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My name is Al Farpay. 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

0: Luke Combs, Sleepless in a Hotel Room on Your Real Country Saturday. My name is Al Farmer. What do people think about when they first wake up? About 56% of men and 48% of women wake up thinking about their job or finances. This is especially common for those with 9-to-5 jobs. Many people check their phone immediately, and around 9% of women and 3% of men think about their partner or loved one first thing after the alarm goes off. More of your favorite real country songs are coming up right around the corner for you from Alan Jackson, Have a Good Time, the Possum, George Jones, He Stopped Loving Her Today, and more next right here on Real Country.
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13: The partly cloudy and muggy conditions will continue for tonight. Low temperatures will be in the mid-70s. Sunny and hot again for our Sunday. Afternoon highs in the upper 90s to around 100. Heat index around 105. We stay mostly sunny on Monday. Slight chance of afternoon thunderstorms. Highs in the mid-90s. And then a little bit better chance of rain and storms moves back in by Tuesday. Highs in the lower 90s. With your Severe View forecast, I'm Drew Richards.
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Good for nothing came strutting through the crowd. All he was leaning on so thick, he never missed a lick, professing his never-ending love. Oh, but I never will forget when she stood up and said, so I guess you think we're just gonna kiss and make up, don't you?

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My name is Al Farb saying hello to more of your favorite Real Country songs. The perfect soundtrack to your weekend right now with Randy Travis and I Told You So on Real Country.

0: Turner and your man on your Real Country Saturday nights. 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

0: Riley Green and Ella Langley, Don't Mind If I Do, on your Real Country Saturday night. My name is Al Farbo. Congratulations if you pay attention to the news, but watch how much you consume. Constant exposure to negative news can dull emotional responses. Psychologists note that media saturation overload, the constant stream of headlines, can cause stress, anxiety, and even headline stress disorder in some people. 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
10: The partly cloudy and muggy conditions will continue for tonight. Low temperatures will be in the mid-70s. Sunny and hot again for our Sunday. Afternoon highs in the upper 90s to around 100. Heat index around 105. We stay mostly sunny on Monday. Slight chance of afternoon thunderstorms. Highs in the mid-90s. And then a little bit better chance of rain and storms moves back in by Tuesday. Highs in the lower 90s. With your Severe View forecast, I'm Drew Richards.
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She was storming through the house that day, and I could tell she was leaving. And I thought, oh, she'll be back, till she turned around and pointed at the wall and said,

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My name is Al Farb. Giving away all your favorite Real Country songs right here in one place, like Ricky Van Shelton. And I'll leave this world loving you right now on Real Country.

0: Combs and Back in the Saddle on Your Real Country Saturday night. My name is Al Farr with more of your favorites on the way coming up from Darius Rucker, Don't Think I Don't Think About It, Clint Black and Nothing's News, and more on the way made possible by Kohl's. 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

0: Jeannie C. Riley and the Harper Valley PTA on Your Real Country Saturday night. My name is Al Farbel. Play with your significant other. A study finds that couples who play together stay together. Research says being playful with your loved one can influence how happy you feel with your overall satisfaction of the relationship. It may even reveal how long the relationship will last as well. More of your favorite real country songs are coming up right around the corner for you from Tracy Lawrence, a Texas Tornado, Justin Moore, Time's Ticking, and more next right here on Real Country.
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13: The partly cloudy and muggy conditions will continue for tonight. Low temperatures will be in the mid-70s. Sunny and hot again for our Sunday. Afternoon highs in the upper 90s to around 100. Heat index around 105. We stay mostly sunny on Monday. Slight chance of afternoon thunderstorms. Highs in the mid-90s. And then a little bit better chance of rain and storms moves back in by Tuesday. Highs in the lower 90s. With your severe view forecast, I'm Drew Richards.
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0: time zone am I on? What country am I in?
1: It doesn't matter. It's 5 o'clock somewhere.
0: It's always on 5 in Margaritaville, come to think of it.
1: Yeah, I heard that.
0: You've been there, haven't you?
1: Yes, sir.
0: I've seen your boat there.
1: I've been to Margaritaville a few times.
0: All right. Well, that's good.
1: Stumble my way back.
0: Okay. Well, we just want to make sure you can keep it between the navigational beacons.
1: Between the buoys. I got it.
0: All right. Well, it's 5 o'clock. Let's go somewhere.
1: I'm ready. Crank it up.
0: Let's get out of here.
1: I'm gone.
2: 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It's 5 o'clock somewhere on Your Real Country Saturday night. My name is Al Farb. Thank you so much for having us on and making us a part of your evening while we play the perfect soundtrack to your weekend with all of your favorite real country songs. Right now, Vince Gill and I Still Believe in You on Real Country.

is On Your Real Country Saturday night. My name is Al Farbel. In Japan, authorities take a surprise, unique approach when dealing with drunk or violent individuals. Instead of immediately resorting to handcuffs or force, Japanese police have a rather unconventional technique. They use a futon and roll the misbehaving person into a burrito-like shape. More of your favorite real country songs are coming up right around the corner for you from John Party, Last Night Lonely, Alabama, The Closer You Get, and more on the way. 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

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There's this quiet Cleveland's cold. And so the story ends, we're told.

0: 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The most popular answer is it's interesting work. That's followed by being in a positive environment and career opportunities. Less than 5% of the workers polled said that they like what they like best about their job is their boss or coworkers. 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
7: The partly cloudy and muggy conditions will continue for tonight. Low temperatures will be in the mid-70s. Sunny and hot again for our Sunday. Afternoon highs in the upper 90s to around 100. Heat index around 105. We stay mostly sunny on Monday. Slight chance of afternoon thunderstorms. Highs in the mid-90s. And then a little bit better chance of rain and storms moves back in by Tuesday. Highs in the lower 90s. With your Severe View forecast, I'm Drew Richards.
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1: Straight up and genuine. We play real country all the time.

That's Garth Brooks, The Thunder Rolls, right here in Real Country. Hi there, I'm Tammy Lively. Hope you're having a great weekend. Here's a classic from Ricky Skaggs in Real Country.

0: That Zach Top, I Never Lie, right here in Real Country. And I am not lying about this, folks. I was reading this random thing the other day about ransom payments. And I understand that they're tax deductible. Did you know that? If you have something to show, like a receipt, what? The ransom note, maybe? Or the police report. If you can show a proof of loss, you can write it off.
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1: Well, my daddy left home when I was 3, and he didn't leave much to Ma and me. Just this old guitar and an empty bottle of booze. Now, I don't blame him because he run and hid, but the meanest thing that he ever did was before he left, he went and named me Sue. Well, he must have thought that it was quite a joke, and it got a lot of laughs from lots of folks. Seems I had to fight my whole life through. Some gal would giggle and I'd get red, and some guy'd laugh and I'd bust his head. I tell you, life ain't easy for a boy named Sue. Well, I grew up quick

a table, peeling stud, such a dirty mangy dog that named me Sue. Well, I knew that snake was my own sweet dad from a worn-out picture that my mother'd had. And I knew that scar on his cheek and his evil eye. He was big and bent and gray and old, and I looked at him and my blood ran cold. And I said, my name is Sue. How do you do? How are you gonna die? Yeah, that's what I told him. Well, I hit him hard right between the eyes, and he went down, but to my surprise, come up with a knife and cut off a piece of my ear. But I busted a chair right across his teeth, and we crashed through the wall and into the street, kicking and a-gouging in the mud and the blood and the beer. I tell you, I've fought tougher men, but I really can't remember when. He kicked like a mule and he bit like a crocodile. I heard him laugh and then I heard him cuss, and he went for his gun to pull mine first. He stood there looking at me and I saw him smile. He said, son, this world is rough, and if a man's gonna make it, he's gotta be tough. And I know I wouldn't be there to help you along. So I give you that name and I said goodbye. I knew you'd have to get tough or die. And it's that name that helped to make you strong. Yeah. Said, now you just fought one hell of a fight, and I know you hate me and you got the right to kill me now, and I wouldn't blame you if you do. But you ought to thank me before I die for the gravel in your guts and the spit in the eye, because I'm the that named you Sue. Yeah, what could I do? What could I do?

think about him now and then, every time I try and every time I win. And if I ever have a son, I think I'm gonna name him Bill or George, anything but Sue. I'm going to say.

That's George Bird, Cowboy Songs, right here in Real Country on a big weekend. I know a lot of folks trying to squeeze out every last bit of sunshine and summertime that they can. But are we down to 5 weekends left in summer now? I know. My countdown continues. It's depressing. Hey, we've got some great music coming. That's not depressing. Gonna do some Jim Ed Brown and look out for Dwight Yoakam next.

0: That's the original Papa Top, Jim Ed Brown, right here in Real Country. Hey, we saw a movie last night that was pretty good. I'm a big Bob Odenkirk fan. I don't know if you ever watched Better Call Saul, but I love him. He's in a movie that was in theaters this spring that's showing now on HBO Max. It's called Normal. And if you're an Odenkirk fan, you should check it out. I think you'll like it.
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That's Darius Rucker, who got the idea to do the cover of that old Crow Medicine Show song when he was at one of his kids' choral concerts. They performed it, and he got the idea then. How you doing? I'm Tammy Lively. Here's a classic from the one and only Vince Gill. Never Knew Lonely, right here in Real Country.

0: That's Ella Langley right here in Real Country. I saw Matthew McConaughey covering Choosin' Texas the other night. He was on the Fallon show, the Tonight Show, and did a pretty decent cover of it, actually. I'm Tammy. I hope you'll stick around. We've got George Strait coming up in minutes.
1: 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Oh.

0: That's Alabama, taking you back to the fall of 1981 when you first heard that one. That was their fifth number one single in a row then. Alabama was on a tear. How you doing? I'm Tammy. We've got a lot of great music on the way for you. Stick around for some Riley Green. We've got Hank Williams Jr. and more coming.
1: Here's the deal. The government is over $38 trillion in debt, which means the IRS isn't slowing down. And the tax code is complex and unforgiving. 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

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He stood 6'6" and weighed 245, kind of broad at the shoulder and narrow at the hip. And everybody knew you didn't give no lip to Big Jump.

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And if you spoke at all, you just said hi to Big John. Somebody said he came from New Orleans, where he got in a fight over a Cajun queen, and a crashing blow from a huge right hand sent a Louisiana fella to the promised land, Big John.

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With Jackson timbers, they started back down. 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

Vern Gosden, Set 'Em Up Joe, right here in Real Country, where we're going to keep things rolling with some Joe Dippy. I never knew you were a pickup man, right here in Real Country.

0: There's Jelly Roll with Save Me right here in Real Country. I read the other day he's going to take a year or two off. He's had an awful lot going on. He has been on a whirlwind since he landed on the scene. And, of course, he's had some ups and downs in his personal life, just getting divorced recently. So he said he's going to take some time for himself. And I think that's a really healthy thing to do. So it's good for him. We'll look forward to him coming back. Hey, we've got some great music on the way. And when I say great, I mean the greats. Garth Brooks, Dolly Parton, Ricky Skaggs, they're all coming up.
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And I hope that you have all that you ever dreamed of. And I wish you joy and happiness. But above all of this,

0: That's Luke Combs, Sleepless in a Hotel Room, right here in Real Country. You heard Dolly Parton back there. I was reading recently this list of crazy things that fans have done to famous people. And did you know that one time somebody left a baby named Jolene on Dolly's doorstep with a note asking her to take care of her? And obviously, Dolly did the right thing. She turned her over to Child Services and called the authorities. But can you imagine?
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0: And Steve Warner, he's on Life's Highway right here in Real Country. I'm Tammy Lively, and I would like to be getting some of the grant money that these studies get. This one seems so obvious. They just did a big study, the Journal of Social and Clinical Psychology, to prove that everybody feels better on the weekend. Okay. Thanks, Mr. Obvious. Keep it here. We've got more of your favorites coming. It looks like the Zac Brown Band.
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1: News this hour from Town Hall. I'm Ron Taylor. The ongoing war with Iran is pushing U.S. aircraft carriers to their operational limits.
2: The Western Pacific Ocean will be without one key U.S. warship, at least for now. The USS George Washington is leaving the Pacific and is expected to replace the USS Abraham Lincoln in the Middle East. The Lincoln has spent a record of more than 240 uninterrupted days at sea, and there are growing concerns about sailors' mental health and supply shortages. Brian Clark, a defense analyst at the Hudson Institute, says no U.S. warship presence in the Pacific gives China another opportunity to show its strength in its desire to seize the self-governing island of Taiwan. I'm Donna Warder.
1: President Trump is praising gains in his crime crackdown across the country as the FBI releases statistics from last year.
3: The 2025 annual FBI crime report shows violent crime is down more than 9%, murder and robbery down more than 18%, and rape down more than 7% across the country. President Trump at an event celebrating law enforcement on Friday in Nassau County, Long Island.
4: Let's say they don't have good leadership, like Chicago has very bad leadership, but we have the numbers down because of what the federal government's doing. We get no credit for it because they say, well, we get no credit for it. They like to take all the credit. But everyone knows.
3: Laura Winters reporting.
1: Ukraine has launched hundreds of drones across Russia, marking one of Kyiv's largest aerial attacks of the war. Russia's Ministry of Defense reports that it destroyed 822 drones overnight, with 600 of those targeting the Russian capital. On Sunday, five people were killed in Russia's southwestern Rostov region, where three towns came under attack. Hurricane Lola has skirted Hawaii's Big Island without making landfall, and is expected to weaken after lashing the region with drenching rain. News and analysis at townhall.com.
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11: We'll have sunny and very hot conditions again for today. Highs in the upper 90s to around 100. Heat index values around 105. Mostly clear tonight. Lows in the mid-70s and then mostly sunny on Monday. Slight chance of an afternoon thunderstorm. Highs in the mid-90s. 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

0: inside. Guess I was thinking about that same time.
1: That's Dierks Bentley. What was I thinking? Right here in Real Country. If you've ever heard his parody band, Hot Country Nights, you know that he has a great sense of humor. They put an album out, even. Just a country parody album back in, oh gosh, maybe 2019, 2020. It's called The K is Silent. Check it out sometime. You can thank me later.

0: It's Ella Langley, Warm for the Wind, right here in Real Country. Well, folks who know say that if you need a confidence boost, you should swear. But they say don't swear too much, because the more you swear, the less power those words will have. So save up the really bad stuff for a rainy day if you can. For a rainy day or for college football season. Ooh, you should hear some of the things we come up with during the season. They're really pretty.
1: Here's the deal. The government is over $38 trillion in debt, which means the IRS isn't slowing down. And the tax code is complex and unforgiving. 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

0: That's Billy Currington with Don't, right here in Real Country. Let me tell you, do ask him to sing some Marvin Gaye for you if you ever get to meet him. He had done a sound check once at a show I was at, and I mentioned how much I enjoyed it backstage, and then he sang Let's Get It On, and OMG, ladies. Talk about weak knees.
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1: News this hour from Town Hall. I'm Ron Taylor. President Trump says the impact of the Iran war on oil prices is a necessary evil.
2: So, for you to pay a tiny little bit more for your gasoline, just remember, you're doing it so that a very evil country cannot have, a country really, it's the number one state sponsor of terror in the world. We don't want to have them have a nuclear weapon. So remember that when you have to pay a little bit more, you're at $4, it's okay. I mean, it's, I'll never apologize. I did the right thing.
1: The president made his remarks Friday at a police academy in Nassau County, New York. Luigi Mangione pleads guilty on federal charges.
3: Luigi Mangione has pleaded guilty to federal stalking charges in the killing of UnitedHealthcare CEO Brian Thompson. In the courtroom behind me, Mangione spoke about how he came to New York City, targeted Thompson, and then ultimately shot and killed him outside a Midtown Manhattan hotel. Mangione said that after years of back pain, navigating the complicated healthcare system in the United States, he decided to take action.
1: That's correspondent Michael Sisek reporting. What many see as an unfavorable business climate is driving many large corporations out of Delaware. And, as correspondent Ken Lorman reports, DoorDash is the latest to make its exit.
4: The delivery giant cited growing legal uncertainty and costly shareholder lawsuits. More than 60 public companies worth over $3 trillion have reportedly exited Delaware in the past 2 years, with firms like Tesla, Coinbase, and several major energy companies heading to Texas and Nevada. Critics say Delaware's courts have become less predictable, while business-friendly states are offering greater certainty and stronger protections for companies and shareholders. Ken Lorman reporting.
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7: We'll have sunny and very hot conditions again for today. Highs in the upper 90s to around 100. Heat index values around 105. Mostly clear tonight. Lows in the mid 70s and then mostly sunny on Monday. Slight chance of an afternoon thunderstorm. Highs in the mid 90s. 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

Luke Combs right here at Real Country. This guy went from a lounge singer into the stratosphere after the soundtrack for the Urban Cowboy movie came out. This was one of the biggest hits from that film. Looking for Love, it's Johnny Lee at Real Country.

0: That's some Old Dean whiskey drink right here in real country. Good morning, I'm Tammy. I've got a song about Monday coming up. Just thought I'd give you a heads up. Stick around for Mark Chestnut.
1: Work, home, or on the road. Real country.

0: That's Charlie Rich, the silver fox behind closed doors, right here in Real Country. No one knows what goes on behind closed doors or how cold it is in there. Do you keep your bedroom pretty chilly? A lot of people do. Apparently, they say that the average ideal temperature for your bedroom is 67 degrees.
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0: That's Clint Black, Walking Away, right here in Real Country. Listen, it's time for me to walk away. Have a great Sunday. I hope you get to do exactly what it is you want to do today and enjoy it with your family. We'll see you back here bright and early Tuesday morning. So have a good one, and remember to be kind to one another. You never know what other folks are going through.
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1: News this hour from Town Hall. I'm Ron Taylor. State police in Michigan have released new details about the victims in Friday's multi-scene shooting. More from Bob Agnew.
2: State police have now released information about the ages and genders of the victims of a multi-location shooting in rural Michigan. They say at a home in Lake Township Friday, police discovered three victims who had been killed. They included a 45-year-old man, a 40-year-old woman, and a 16-year-old boy. In a separate home, police say they found another victim, a 53-year-old man. Earlier, police had confirmed the gunman, 39-year-old Chad Hickman, was found dead in the woods after a manhunt nearby the body of a fifth victim, a 29-year-old woman. Bob Agnew reporting.
1: President Trump is pushing a tax change that appears to have overwhelming public support and could put more investment dollars back into the economy. Bernie Bennett has details.
3: A McLaughlin poll finds that voters support indexing capital gains taxes for inflation by nearly a 4-to-1 margin, 62% to 16%. Supporters say the change would prevent taxpayers from being taxed on gains caused only by inflation, while freeing up hundreds of billions of dollars in locked-up capital for new investments. The poll also shows strong support for expanding the capital gains exemption for homeowners, a move advocates say would encourage seniors to sell their homes and increase housing inventory for younger families. Bernie Bennett reporting.
1: Hurricane Lawla has skirted Hawaii's Big Island without making landfall and is expected to weaken very soon. Not before lashing the area, though, with strong winds and drenching rain. The eye of the storm passed the island's southern tip without making landfall. The Big Island is Hawaii's largest, has a population of around 210,000 people. The Category 1 hurricane was established as it hit winds of 75 miles per hour yesterday. News and analysis at townhall.com.
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6: We'll have sunny and very hot conditions again for today. Highs in the upper 90s to around 100. Heat index values around 105. Mostly clear tonight. Lows in the mid-70s and then mostly sunny on Monday. Slight chance of an afternoon thunderstorm. Highs in the mid-90s. 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

0: Langley now in her 17th week at the top of the Billboard Hot 100 with Choosin' Texas. Two songs ahead of it for the record as far as non-seasonal. And then, of course, Mariah Carey with 22 weeks at number one over the last 30 years or so. That's the one to beat. But at this point, who knows? Definitely doable.
1: Darren College, a former NFL Super Bowl champion, signed the most important contract of his life to serve in the Army National Guard.
2: The National Guard for me was a perfect fit. I've had a lot of military in my family. It's a big part of what my family's done for a long time. I want to go out there and make a difference. I want to be a part of something bigger than myself. I didn't find that in the normal day-to-day life. I didn't find that working behind a desk. I realized being hands-on and being a soldier was something that would keep me active, keep me outside, keep me in that team environment that I craved and that I needed so much. And then the opportunity to serve my community and serve my country was just icing on the cake. I wanted to be in Boise, Idaho. I wanted to be home. The National Guard gave me the opportunity to stay right where I was, to serve my country and my community, and it was the best of both worlds. I grew up flying bush planes in Alaska with my dad. I was fortunate enough to get my pilot's license. I wanted to be in helicopters. I wanted to be a crew chief. The Army National Guard gave me a chance to fly helicopters now instead of fixed-wing aircraft.
1: To learn how to be part of the Army National Guard, log on to NationalGuard.com. 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

0: 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How long has it been since I heard that one from Restless Hearts? It's Buzz here on Real Country. And Ferlin Husky is on the way with Wings of a Dove. 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
2: We'll have sunny and very hot conditions again for today. Highs in the upper 90s to around 100. Heat index values around 105. Mostly clear tonight. Lows in the mid 70s and then mostly sunny on Monday. Slight chance of an afternoon thunderstorm. Highs in the mid 90s. 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

0: Baby, it was cool to be a fool.
1: 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It's the music mix that makes the difference. 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

0: There's Brad Paisley, Real Country. Do you know the name Skip Ewing? Well, he's got a Christmas song everybody seems to hear every year called Christmas Carol. It's a cute little song. But he's also been a behind-the-scenes songwriter for a long time and released some music of his own over the years, too. He's got a new album called Dragonfly that's coming out in a couple of weeks. September 18th is the date for that. Traditionally, dragonflies represent spiritual growth, metamorphosis, maturity, adaptation, and renewal, along with light and clarity and joy and happiness, says Skip Ewing in a statement about his new album, Dragonfly, out September 18th.
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0: Hardy with Favorite Country Song here on Real Country. Congratulations to Russell Dickerson. He and his wife, Kaylee, are going to get the 2026 Randy Owen Angels Among Us Award for their commitment to the St. Jude Children's Research Hospital. 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
10: We'll have sunny and very hot conditions again for today. Highs in the upper 90s to around 100. Heat index values around 105. Mostly clear tonight. Lows in the mid-70s and then mostly sunny on Monday. Slight chance of an afternoon thunderstorm. Highs in the mid-90s. 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
12: 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We're real country.

0: the Friday Night Blues on a Sunday. That's John Conley here on Real Country. How about we start up another hour of music next? And Blake Shelton's coming up.
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2: Praise the Lord, praise the Lord. This is your brother in Christ, Ricardo Rios, in one more program of It's All About Jesus Radio Ministry. Let us pray before we continue with this service. Father, in the name of Jesus, Lord, we give you thanks, Lord. We give you thanks for this day, for your love and mercy, many blessings, Lord. Thank you for the opportunity that you grant us to be in this radio station live, Lord, preaching the gospel of Christ, Lord. In this morning, we give you thanks for everyone that is up in this morning listening to this program. We ask you, Lord, that you bless each one of them, Lord. And if there's anyone sick in this morning, we pray for healing. If there's anyone that is going through a tough situation, through a crisis, Lord, we pray, Lord, that you, praise the Lord, hallelujah, be with them and encourage them and give them the strength that they need to go through the different trials that we face every day, Lord. And we ask you this. We ask you this in the name of Jesus, Lord. Amen and amen. Praise the Lord. God bless you, brothers and sisters. In this morning, we are going to listen to a song, and then we'll be back with the message in this morning.

0: Praise the Lord, praise the Lord. Hallelujah. This morning, praise the Lord, I would like you to go with me to the book of Proverbs, praise the Lord. Chapter 15, verse 24. We're going to read that verse, praise the Lord. While I was studying the Bible this week, praise the Lord, I came across that verse, praise the Lord, and it really caught my attention, praise the Lord. Because in the New Testament, Jesus, praise the Lord, spoke about himself, praise the Lord, as he being the way and the truth and the life, praise the Lord. And we are going to read that verse and we'll go from there. The Bible says the way of life is above to the wise, that he may depart from hell beneath. Let me repeat that verse again. Proverbs 15:24, the Bible says, the way of life is above to the wise, that he may depart from hell beneath. Praise the Lord. The title that I chose for this message in this morning is the way of life that is above. Praise the Lord. Proverbs, praise the Lord, Solomon, praise the Lord, speaking wisdom, he mentions in this verse that the way of life is above to the wise. Now, note that he didn't say, praise the Lord, to the intelligent. He said to the wise, because intelligence and wisdom are two different things, praise the Lord. In this verse, praise the Lord, they show us two things in here. Above, which is life, and it shows us also beneath, which is hell, praise the Lord. And between those two, praise the Lord, between those two directions, you and I are. There is a person, that's me, and that is you, praise the Lord, who must choose which way we are going to walk. We need to choose, praise the Lord, either we are going above or we are going beneath, praise the Lord. The proverb is, praise the Lord, he says that the wise will choose the way of life, which is above. Praise the Lord. That's what he's saying in verse 24. He says the way of life is above to the wise. Praise the Lord. The wise will choose above. Praise the Lord. We are standing in between those two choices. Praise the Lord. And the Bible repeatedly presents lives as a way or a path or a road or a course. Praise the Lord. And now Proverbs is not merely saying that wise people know some good information. He's saying the way of life is above to the wise. See, wisdom affects the direction of my life. And no, I'm not talking about early wisdom. I'm talking about biblical wisdom will affect the direction of my life. You cannot know what is right and go in the wrong direction. Praise the Lord. Because what is right will be always in the Word of God. Praise the Lord. Biblical wisdom means that what you know from God begins to determine, praise the Lord, where you are going. Praise the Lord. When I get into the biblical wisdom, when I try to understand the Word of God, and when I pray with a humble heart, and I come to the presence of God, and I say, God, speak today to my heart. Speak to me what I must do to be saved. There was a young man who asked this question. And this young man was a rich man. He said, Lord, what can I do to inherit the kingdom of heaven? Praise the Lord. Jesus said, keep all the commandments, praise the Lord. Now, this young man, praise the Lord, he can prepare. He thought he can prepare. He said, I have kept all the commandments since I was a young man or a child, praise the Lord. Jesus looked at him, the Bible says, I love him. And he said, one thing, just need to do and follow me. Give all that you have to the poor and follow me. And that young man, praise the Lord, walk away from that calling. Who knows if he was going to be the next apostle. Jesus only said, follow me to those that he were going to make apostles. Praise the Lord. Hallelujah. He called Peter, he said, follow me. He called Philip, he said, follow me. He called Thomas, he said, follow me. Praise the Lord. He rejected the call of Jesus. Why? Because, praise the Lord, for him, his richness was more important than choosing wisdom and choosing the path to heaven, which was Christ, praise the Lord. But in this verse, the verse starts, the way of life. But what is the way of life? The way of life, notice that it doesn't merely says life. It says the way of life, praise the Lord. There is a path associated with life, praise the Lord. This is a major biblical theme, praise the Lord. Hallelujah. And in Psalm 16:11, the Bible says, thou wilt show me the path of life. In thy presence is fullness of joy. At thy right hand, there are pleasures forevermore, praise the Lord. God doesn't merely give David life. God showed David the path of life, praise the Lord. And that path of life means that there is a way that we are supposed to walk to get to that life, praise the Lord, to that eternal life, praise the Lord, hallelujah. There is no life without a way. There has to be a way, praise the Lord, first, hallelujah, to get to that place of life, hallelujah, that we all want, eternal life, we have to walk that path, praise the Lord. Proverbs 4:18 says, but the path of the just is a shining light that shineth more and more into the perfect day. Praise the Lord. Proverbs is telling us in chapter 4, verse 18, that there is a path that the just will walk to a shining light. Praise the Lord. And that shining light will shine more. Why? Because the more you walk in that path, hallelujah, the more that you walk in that wisdom, the more light shining in you, and it walk you more and more into the perfect man that Jesus wants you to be, praise the Lord. Notice that there is progression walking that path, praise the Lord. There is a path and there is shining light that progress over time, more and more to a perfect day, praise the Lord. God's path has direction, praise the Lord. You may not see everything at once, praise the Lord, but as you continue walking with God, the light becomes clear and becomes brighter, praise the Lord, hallelujah. Psalm 119, verse 105 says, thy word is a lamp into my feet and a light into my path, praise the Lord. Now, notice this, that in this verse, this is very important. God's word doesn't necessarily illuminate the entire journey at once. See that the writer says, hallelujah, thy word is a lamp into my feet and a light into my path. It won't know, praise the Lord, illuminate the whole journey. It's only illuminating my path. It gives you enough light to take the next step in life. Praise the Lord. Now, that is very important because sometimes we ask, Lord, show me everything that's going to happen in my life. Sometimes we want to know everything that is going to happen with us. Praise the Lord. But the scripture says, thy word is a lamp into my feet. Now, the lamp will be illuminating your feet and the path, but not the whole journey. Praise the Lord. God gave us life to walk in him. Praise the Lord. Hallelujah. The way of life is above to the wise, that he may depart from hell beneath. Now, the second word that we have here is above. Praise the Lord. Above. The way of life is above. Why does Solomon describe the way of life as being above? Praise the Lord. Because through scripture, God repeatedly, praise the Lord, associates the things of God with what is above, praise the Lord, hallelujah. While destruction is associated with what is beneath, this is, praise the Lord, a geographical language that Solomon used to explain to us, praise the Lord, hallelujah. The way of life only, praise the Lord, can be achieved if you obey, if you walk in God's word, praise the Lord. Colossians, praise the Lord, chapter 3. Verses 1 through 2, the Bible says, if ye then be risen with Christ, seek those things which are above, where Christ seated on the right hand of God. Set your affections on things above, praise the Lord, not on things of the earth, praise the Lord. Paul gave us, praise the Lord, plenty examples, praise the Lord, hallelujah, in this principle, praise the Lord. He says to us, look upward. He said in one occasion, hallelujah, leaving behind the things which are behind, looking forward to the mark, to the prize, praise the Lord. Seek upward. Set your affections, hallelujah, upward, praise the Lord. Why? Praise the Lord, because your direction matters. My direction matters, praise the Lord, hallelujah. Where I'm going does matter, praise the Lord, hallelujah. Jesus, praise the Lord, in the New Testament, in John 14, praise the Lord. St. John 14, praise the Lord. He says, praise the Lord, in verse 6, Jesus said unto him, because Thomas asked the question and said unto Jesus, Lord, we know not whither thou goest, and how can we know the way? Jesus said unto him, I am the way. I am the truth and the life. No man cometh into the Father but by me, praise the Lord. Jesus told Thomas, Thomas, praise the Lord, you want me to show you the way? I am the way, praise the Lord. And then Philip said, Lord, show us the Father, and it is sufficient to us. And Jesus answered to Philip, have I been so long time with you, and yet hast thou not known me, Philip? He that has seen me has seen the Father. And how sayest thou then, show us the Father? Believest thou not that I am in the Father, and the Father in me? The words that I speak unto you, I speak not of myself, but the Father that dwelleth in me, he does the work. And he said, Jesus said, and if you don't believe that, then believe in the works that I do. Jesus is the way. He is the direction, praise the Lord, to heaven, praise the Lord. Hallelujah. And long before Jesus, hallelujah, Solomon says, the way of life is above to the wise, praise the Lord, that he may depart from hell beneath. Your direction determines your destination, brothers and sisters. This is one of the deepest principles in Proverbs 15:24. You don't accidentally arrive at your destination. You get there by continuing in a particular direction. If you are continually walking towards God, you are moving towards life, praise the Lord. If you are continually walking away from God, you are moving towards destruction, praise the Lord. Jesus taught the same principle in Matthew 7, verse 13 through 14, when he says, enter ye in at the straight gate. For wide is the gate, and broad is the way that leadeth to destruction, and many there be which go in therein, praise the Lord. Because straight is the gate, and narrow is the way which leadeth into life, and few there be that find it, praise the Lord. Notice that he said, way, destination. The broad way leads somewhere, praise the Lord. The narrow way leads somewhere too, praise the Lord. The issue isn't merely which road is easier. The issue is, where does the road lead, praise the Lord? Where does the road lead, praise the Lord? Now, in verse 24, the second word that is mentioned here is to the wise. The way of life is above to the wise. Who sees this way? The wise. Biblical wisdom begins with the proper fear of God. Proverbs 9:10, the Bible says, the fear of the Lord is the beginning of wisdom, and the knowledge of the holy is understanding. This is crucial. Why? Because the world often defines wisdom as intelligence, education, experience, knowledge, and sophistication, praise the Lord. But the scripture begins somewhere else, praise the Lord. The fear of the Lord. You see? The fear of the Lord. Wisdom begins with fear, but fear is not being afraid. Fear is respect. Fear is, praise the Lord, obedience. Fear is, praise the Lord, when a wise person recognizes God knows better than I do. Therefore, God's word has authority over my life, praise the Lord, hallelujah. The wise person knows he needs direction, praise the Lord. He, praise the Lord, hallelujah, recognize that without God, he or she is nothing. And this is the first thing that we must accept, that without him, we are nothing. A fool says, praise the Lord, I know what I'm doing. Wisdom says, Lord, show me the way, praise the Lord. Proverbs 3, verses 5 through 7 says, trust in the Lord with all thy heart, and lean not into thy own understanding. In all thy ways acknowledge him, and he shall direct thy path, praise the Lord. There, or war again, praise the Lord, paths, praise the Lord, hallelujah. The word path is always, praise the Lord, hallelujah, there, praise the Lord, because the only path that conducts to life is the path, hallelujah, following Jesus Christ as our Lord and Savior. God wants, praise the Lord, to direct your path, to direct my path, praise the Lord. And notice what comes before direction, trust in the Lord. Before direction, we need to trust God. We cannot lean not in our own understanding. The Bible says that in all thy ways, acknowledge him. In all your ways. Then the Bible says, he shall direct my path, praise the Lord. And the danger, praise the Lord, of trusting our ways, praise the Lord. Hallelujah. Proverbs 14:12 says, there is a way which seems right into a man, but the end thereof are the ways of death. This is one of the most sovereign verses in Proverbs. Notice that seemeth right, something can feel right to me, Something can feel right to you and still be wrong, praise the Lord. Something can look right in my eyes and still be wrong. Something can be popular and still be wrong, praise the Lord. Or something can make sense to humans, praise the Lord, to human reasoning and still lead to death, praise the Lord. That's why we need God's word, praise the Lord. God's way versus our way, praise the Lord. The Bible says in Isaiah 55, 8 and 9, for my thoughts are not your thoughts, neither are your ways my ways, says the Lord, praise the Lord. For as the heavens are higher than the earth, so are my ways higher than your ways, and my thoughts than your thoughts. There's the language of higher again. God's ways are higher. His wisdom is higher. His understanding is higher. His perspective is higher, praise the Lord. So Proverbs 15:24 is essentially teaching us the wise person chooses God's higher way instead of following the downward way of destruction, praise the Lord. Now, praise the Lord. One important part in here is that he may depart from hell beneath. That he may depart, praise the Lord. Notice, praise the Lord, that he may depart. This is extremely important. Why? Because the wise person doesn't merely discover the right path. He leaves the wrong one. He must depart from the wrong path and walk in the right path. Praise the Lord. Hallelujah. In this day, praise the Lord, there is two ways. The way above and the way beneath, praise the Lord. And in this day, you and I must choose which way we are to walk, praise the Lord. Father, in the name of Jesus, Lord, I give you thanks in this day for your love and mercy and many blessings. Thank you for this word. Thank you for those that have been listening to this scripture, to this teaching, Lord. And I ask you that you bless them and guide them and speak to them today through the word, Lord. And I ask you this in Jesus' name, amen and amen. God bless you, brothers and sisters, and we'll see you next week. Praise the Lord.
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Another blessing. Good morning. This is the long-running gospel show, all the way live from Lebanon, Tennessee. We bring you the best in traditional gospel music, and we do it just like that. Okay, later in the broadcast, I will go live remote to the Sunshine State, where Ron Bubba Rhodes is standing by with the scripture and the prayer. And also, Mr. Neil Kinsey says, good morning and have a blessed day. And also, Ira Rhodes would like to say happy birthday to Vanessa Logue, who is celebrating on Tuesday the 18th. And that's from Ira Rhodes to Vanessa Logue. Okay, moving on. Today, our condolences go out to the family of the late Mr. Jeffrey Norris and also Mrs. Melanie Rhodes Kaysen has passed. Early Wednesday morning, all of her trials and tribulations were left behind. She yielded to the on-time God. She kept the faith until the end. Sometimes we ask, why so much pain? But the answer is at the old rugged cross. To her mother, Chrissy C., who has never missed a gospel show in nearly 20 years, my deepest condolences and prayers for all sick and shut-ins. And at this time, I'm going back to music.

0: Good morning. I'm Miss Dame, producer of the long-running gospel show. And I am grateful to the people to keep getting up on Sunday mornings. We have an incredible listening audience, and I know God can.
1: 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Can I get a witness in?

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0: Okay, Ron Bubba Rhodes, are you there?
3: Yes, I am, Miss Dean.
0: Do you have the scripture in prayer for us?
3: Yes, I do. Today's scripture comes from John 14, chapter 6, verse, the New Life Version, and it reads as follows. Jesus said, I am the way, the truth, and the life. No one can go to the Father except by me. Let us pray. Lord Jesus, thank you for being our way, our truth, and our life. When we feel lost, guide our steps. Fill us with your spirit. Amen. Back to you, Ms. Dean.
0: Amen, amen, and amen. Nobody can go to the Father except by him. Okay, is there anything you'd like to chat about?
3: Not particularly. It was weird. I had a dream. I was dreaming about being home back in the day, you know, when I woke up this morning. And Mom was there, and she was, you know, everybody was around. Even the neighbor, our neighbor, Gilbert Baby C, was in the dream, if you can believe that.
0: Oh, my goodness.
3: Yeah, it was. I kind of was sad when I woke up, you know.
0: I wish this really wasn't a dream. I wish all these people were really still around, is probably what you were thinking.
3: Yeah, the dream is real, you know. And also, too, really quickly, I just want to give a shout-out belatedly to my wife and for our 37th wedding anniversary this past August 12th. Wow. So, you know, I got that in there. And I always like to add the first 5 years. I call them the formative years. So we put it together as 42 years of friendship, man. And I'm proud and thankful and grateful for her.
0: That's amazing. That's a long time for Laverne to be bothered with you.
3: I can't believe it is. I feel grateful and strong about it. But, man, yeah, it's impressive. I love it, and I love her.
0: You heard me say that Melanie passed, didn't you? Or did you hear me say that?
3: Heard that. I'm sad to hear that.
0: Oh, yeah, absolutely. She absolutely adored Richard Allen. You know, she loved us, Richard Allen. Okay, I'm going to let you go.
3: All right, you and JB, keep tearing it up.
0: All righty, love you.
3: Love you back.
0: Okay, I'm going to click you off. And also, I got a call from Mrs. Chrissy C., and she would like the program dedicated to the entire family. And also, she wants Miss Susie James to know that Melanie Kaysen was her daughter. She says Susie does not know her as Chrissy. She knows her as Patricia. So now, hopefully, Miss Susie is tuned in, and now she knows. Okay, and also, I have a text from Cynthia Heron, and she says, good morning, Miss Dean and Bishop Dr. Feit. Enjoying the program as always. Keep doing your thing. Praying everyone has a blessed, safe, and wonderful day, and keep cool. Thank you so much, Cynthia Heron. And now we are going back to music.

0: got a call from Miss Wanda Logue, and she would like to wish Cameron Cooper, who celebrated a birthday this past Friday, and she would like to wish her a happy birthday. And also, she's the late Miss C's granddaughter. And also, she would like to wish Vanessa Logue a very happy birthday, celebrating on Tuesday. And that's from the entire Logue family. And guess what? The Dynamic Bishop is in the house. How are you, Dynamic Prelate?
1: Good morning. I am well. How about you, Miss Dean?
0: I'm doing well. I'm here.
1: Amen. So glad about it.
0: Could have been dead, sleeping in my grave.
1: That's exactly right.
0: But one more Sunday on this side
1: one
0: of the ground.
1: Hallelujah.
0: Is there anything you would like to chat about quickly, Bishop?
1: Oh, listen, just God is good. I'm just excited about what God is doing in the lives of people everywhere and just standing back and watching the miracles that he performs.
0: Are you keeping cool?
1: Keeping cool, yes, ma'am. I've got to do that, Miss D. I'd like to say I'd stay in, but I got too much to do outside. But God
0: right,
1: is that air
0: right.
1: conditioner that I need. Come on.
0: Okay, I'm Miss Dean saying my goodbyes for today. I hope to be back next week. Same place, same time, if it's God's will and life lasts, Bishop.
1: I love you all. God bless.

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1: Thank you for tuning in to the Words of Hope broadcast. I'm Brother Randy Rollins. We're thankful for another beautiful day God has given us and for another opportunity to share His Word with you. We're thankful for all who have tuned in today. If you're listening today and you have been saved by God's grace, then please pray for me and pray for the Word as it goes out. If you're listening today and you have not been saved, then we especially hope that you'll consider God's Word for a few moments of time and what He is saying unto you. And if you have not been saved, we hope that you will consider your lost condition. And you might say, well, what does it mean to be lost? To be lost means to be separated from God, not having a relationship with God because of sin, because of the internal sinful nature that we all possess when we're born into this world. Your soul is in sin. It's dead in sin, the Bible tells us. And if you have not been saved, then even though you may be perfectly healthy in your outward body, if you have not been born again, your soul is dead in sin. That means simply that you are separated from God, and you have to be born again in order to have a relationship with God here in this life and to be able to live with God in glory and escape the horrible lake of fire that God created for the devil and his angels. It's not God's will that any person go off into that horrible place, but it is God's will that all repent toward Him and place their faith in His beloved Son, Jesus Christ, whom He sent into this world to pay for our sin debt. And the only way that your soul can be born again is if you, under the realization and conviction of your sin, when you feel that guilt and condemnation, that separation from God in your heart, if you will turn unto Him and call upon Him in prayer and place your reliance, your total trust in what Jesus did for you on the cross of Calvary, and believe that He died for you, and believe that He was resurrected the third day. If you believe that from your heart, and you fully rely upon that for your salvation, then God will take away that guilt and that condemnation from your heart, and there will be peace and assurance that will come into your soul, and the Holy Spirit of God will take up its dwelling within you. It is through the work of the Holy Spirit that your soul is born again. It's a supernatural act that only God can perform. There are no works that you can do to save yourself. There is no church you can join. There's no baptism that you could have applied to you or communion that you could take that will save you. And there's no such thing as living a good enough life to make it into heaven. But you must rely totally upon the righteousness of Jesus Christ. And He came into this world to die for you, that you might place your hope in His righteousness and not in your own. Because when we're lost and separated from God, we don't have any righteousness about us. And we cannot save ourselves, nor can any man save you. No one can tell you that you are saved. But that is something that is between you and God. And God is able to let you know through that feeling of condemnation and guilt that you're lost and separated from Him. And He can also let you know when that He has saved your soul. And the wonderful thing about that salvation is that when you receive that salvation from God, it is eternal. The Bible tells us that once a person's soul has been born again, that soul is sealed by the Holy Spirit of God. It is born of the seed of God. And that soul is perfect, and that soul does not commit sin. Even though we still sin in this outward body, and we do things that are displeasing to God, but God is the keeper of your soul at the point of salvation. And even though our sins, or even though our bodies still commit sin, that soul is secure and perfect, and you are assured of everlasting life. Jesus tells us in John 5:24 that that those that have been saved, that they have passed from death unto life and shall not come into condemnation. And that is referring to that soul or that inward man. So I'm thankful today for the saving power of God. And if you have not experienced that, then you are missing out on the most important thing in life. And should you continue on in your lost condition, then you will forever be separated from God in that everlasting lake of fire. But it's not because God wanted you to go there, but it's because that you rejected His gift of love and grace and salvation through Jesus Christ. In a moment, I'll share an address that you can write if you'd like to correspond with us, if you have any questions or comments concerning the Holy Scriptures or concerning the messages we bring, then please feel free to write. If you have a prayer request you'd like to send, then we'd be glad to hear from you. If you have acquaintances who live outside of the Middle Tennessee radio listening area, we hope that you will tell them that they can live stream the Words of Hope broadcast each week at this time by going to the call letters of WANTFM.com. 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And again, those call letters are WANTFM.com. The address you can write to correspond with us is Words of Hope, Post Office Box 22, Hendersonville, Tennessee, 37075. We have a thought on our heart, and actually several thoughts came to us while that we were meditating upon this. But we want to consider some scripture over in the book of Genesis. And this was after the flood had destroyed the surface of the earth, and that all people that were not on the ark were drowned, and the animals were drowned. We find that in verse 2 of Genesis 8, it says, "The fountains also of the deep and the windows of heaven were stopped, and the rain from heaven was restrained." So, as we go on down to verse 13, it tells us, "And it came to pass in the 600th and first year, in the first month, the first day of the month, the waters were dried up from off the earth, and Noah removed the covering of the ark, and looked, and behold, the face of the ground was dry. And in the second month, on the 27th day of the month, was the earth dried. And God spake unto Noah, saying, Go forth of the ark, thou and thy wife, and thy sons' wives with thee. Bring forth with thee every living thing that is with thee, of all flesh, both of fowl and of cattle, and of every creeping thing that creepeth upon the earth, that they may breed abundantly in the earth, and be fruitful, and multiply upon the earth. And Noah went forth, and his sons, and his wife, and his sons' wives with him. Every beast, every creeping thing, and every fowl, and whatsoever creepeth upon the earth, after their kinds, went forth out of the ark. And Noah built in an altar unto the Lord, and took of every clean beast and of every clean fowl, and offered burnt offerings on the altar. And the Lord smelled a sweet savour. And the Lord said in his heart, I will not again curse the ground any more for man's sake. For the imagination of man's heart is evil from his youth. Neither will I again smite any more every living thing as I have done. While the earth remaineth, seed time and harvest, and cold and heat, and summer and winter, and day and night shall not cease." So we find here that when Noah came off of the ark, that the Lord made a promise that he would not destroy the earth again. And in the next chapter, he made a covenant with Noah, and he established that covenant by causing a rainbow to go across the sky. And that was a promise that God would never again destroy the earth with a flood. And that points out to us that this was not a local flood, as some want to say, but a flood that came during the days of Noah, that it covered the entire earth, just as the scriptures teach. And there is so much evidence in this world that backs that up, and we won't get into that, but the thought that's on her heart here is concerning how that it says, while the earth remaineth, seed time and harvest and cold and heat and summer and winter and day and night shall not cease. And what brought about this thought was I was reading something on the internet, I believe it was last night, and there was a discussion that was going on between some people concerning the population of the earth. And there were some who were saying that the earth is overpopulated, that the population of the earth needs to be even cut in half. There's somewhere around 8 billion people that live upon the face of the earth at this time. And many were saying that that needs to be half of that in order for the life to continue on. And they were saying that the earth cannot sustain that many people because of the natural resources being used up and the pollution and things of that nature that will destroy the earth, and humankind will not be able to survive. But to take that viewpoint is to not have faith in what the scriptures teach, and that God is in control. The Bible tells us that God created this earth, and He placed this earth just at the right place in space around the sun, as it revolves around the sun, that it can sustain life. And it rotates on its axis, that we have day and night. And in fact, everything that God created, this whole universe, is orderly, and it's under the control of God. So mankind is not going to destroy this earth. Now, yes, we do things that's harmful to the earth. I understand and know that. And yes, there are bombs that we have that can destroy a lot of the earth, a lot of cities or parts of countries. There, we have that nuclear capability. And many are worried that this earth is going to be blown up by mankind, that mankind is going to kill himself off through a nuclear holocaust or something of that nature. But my friend, that is not what the Bible teaches. God created this earth. He is in control of the things that go on in this earth as far as the plan that He has for mankind. And it is God that is going to end this earth and end mankind here on this earth. It's not going to be done by man. The Bible tells us that it's God's will, first of all, that the earth be populated. As we said before, it seems that many are saying that a mankind's population needs to be diminished. But we find here in the book of Genesis that God told Noah when he came off the ark in verse 7, or in verse 1 of Genesis chapter 9, "And God blessed Noah and his sons and said unto them, Be fruitful and multiply and replenish the earth." Replenish means to fill the earth. He told him also again in verse 7 of this same chapter, "And you, be ye fruitful and multiply, bring forth abundantly in the earth and multiply therein." The Bible teaches us that children are a blessing from the Lord. Over in the book of Psalms in chapter 127, it says in verse 3, "Lo, children are an heritage of the Lord, and the fruit of the womb is His reward." In verse 5, "Happy is the man that hath his quiver full of them." So God rejoices at the birth of a child, and because mankind is made in the image of God. And whenever that a child is born into this world, then because of what Jesus Christ has done for fallen mankind, that child that is born can be saved and can live a life that will bring honor and glory unto God. And a child can live a life whereby that they can be blessed of God if they will find God through the Lord Jesus Christ. So God desires not for mankind to be diminished, but for mankind to replenish the earth or to fill the earth, that mankind might bring honor and glory unto God. That's the very reason God created mankind in the first place, because God desires to have a relationship with His creation, with a creature that is created in His own image. And that is mankind is the only part of God's creation that's created in His image. And God designed it to be that way. And God desires for us to have a relationship with Him. And you might say, well, Well, what about the babies that are born into this world that are that don't come to term, and that they're stillborn or something of that nature? What about that? Well, we don't have the mind of God. God knows everything, and yes, I know that there are many babies that God sees fit to take them before that they're born. Well, we know for sure through the Scriptures that the souls of those unborn children are in a better place. They are with God in glory. And the reason that God took those children before they were born, we don't know. But God knows everything, and He does not make mistakes. But it is God's desire that children be born into this world. And that doesn't mean, though, that we are to be sexually loose in this world and just try to have as many children by as many different people as we possibly can. That's not according to God's plan. And to do it that way does cause problems. The Bible teaches us it is sinful for mankind to have sexual relationship outside of marriage. But God desires for a man and a woman to come together in marriage and then to have children and to raise up those children in the nurture and admonition of the Lord. And when it's done according to that plan, then society will prosper. Mankind will be blessed, and God will receive honor and glory. Just because, though, that a child may be conceived out of wedlock, that does not mean that we are to abort that child. But any child that is conceived, I believe that God has a purpose for that child. If He sees fit for that child to be born into this world, then He has a purpose for it. Some shocking statistics that I read recently, that worldwide, on the average, over the past few years, there are 73 million abortions that are performed worldwide. And that's mind-boggling to me. I looked at the statistics of how many people died in the two world wars, in World War I and World War II. There was an approximation of about 100 million people between military deaths and civilian deaths that died in those two world wars. Well, those wars covered several years. World War I was about 4.5 years, and World War II was about 6.5 to 7 years. So you have a total there of about 11 years of wars that killed 100 million people. But only in 1 year, we're averaging 73 million abortions a year. And to me, that is a disgusting statistics. And God is not pleased with that. Abortion is murder in the sight of God. The Bible tells us that God, He sees an embryo that is within the mother's womb. He sees that as a living human being. But I know that those who advocate abortion, many are saying that a person or an embryo is not a person until it is born into this world. But I beg to differ according to the authority of God's Word. If you read over in the book of Luke in chapter 1, you'll find that when mother of Jesus, Mary, when she went to visit Elizabeth, who was her cousin. Well, at the time, Elizabeth was carrying John the Baptist, and she was about 6 months along in her pregnancy. And when Mary came and greeted Elizabeth, we find in verse 41 of Luke 1, and it came to pass that when Elizabeth heard the salutation of Mary, the babe leaped in her womb, and Elizabeth was filled with the Holy Ghost. So we find that John the Baptist, 3 months before he was born, leapt in the womb of Elizabeth. Well, the word babe there is the Greek word briphos. Well, keeping that in mind, we want to go over into the next chapter. And you'll find here that this is when the angels appeared unto the shepherds on the night that Jesus Christ was born. And we find in verse 12 of Luke 2, the angel speaking unto the shepherds, "And this shall be a sign unto you. Ye shall find the babe wrapped in swaddling clothes, lying in a manger." And in verse 16 it says, "And they came with haste and found Mary and Joseph and the babe lying in a manger. Well, if you look up in the Greek word for babe, there is briphos, the very same word that is used for John the Baptist, who was still in the womb of Elizabeth. Well, keeping that in mind, you can go over into the book of 2 Timothy in chapter 3 and verse 15. The Apostle Paul writing there unto the young preacher Timothy, and he said, "And that from a child thou hast known the holy scriptures, which are able to make thee wise unto salvation through faith which is in Jesus Christ." Well, the word child there is also the same Greek word briphos. And he was speaking there concerning Timothy, who would have been old enough to have been able to understand the scriptures. So that points out to us that God sees no difference between an embryo that has just been conceived, he doesn't see any difference between that and a babe that has just been born and a child that is maybe 4 or 5 or 6 years old. So to abort a living human being, that is what happens when an embryo or an unborn child is killed. It is murder in the sight of God. So God has a purpose for every child that is conceived into this world, regardless of the circumstances of how that child may have been conceived. So it's wrong to be sexually immoral in this world and to conceive children and then to abort those children just because it's not convenient to raise them or because they're not wanted. But God loves every child that is conceived and born into this world. And Jesus Christ died for every child that is conceived and born into this world. And He desires all to be saved and to live with Him in glory. But moving on to another thought that coincides with this, as we said before, God is in control of this earth, and He is not going to allow anything to happen to this earth that will end mankind until He sees fit. The Bible tells us over in Psalm chapter 93 and verse 1, "The Lord reigneth, He is clothed with majesty, the Lord is clothed with strength, wherewith He hath girded Himself, the world also established, that it cannot be moved." So we find here that the world established, that it cannot be moved. And what that simply means is that when God created this earth and placed it where it needs to be in our solar system, that it is going to continue in the path that God directs it, and that nothing is going to cause this earth to end until it's His time for it to end. And as we go back to Genesis, where He said that seed time and harvest and winter and summer, night and day, those things will continue on in order just as long as God desires them to. In Isaiah chapter 51, we want to read some scripture here. And this was after that the children of Israel had come out of Babylonian captivity, and the Lord was encouraging that remnant that came out. And He said in verse 12 of Isaiah 51, "I, even I, am He that comforteth you. Who art thou that thou shouldest be afraid of a man that shall die, and of the Son of Man which shall be made as grass, and forgettest the Lord thy Maker, that hath stretched forth the heavens and laid the foundations of the earth, and is feared continually every day because of the fury of the oppressor, as if he were ready to destroy." And where is the fury of the oppressor? So we find here that God is telling man not to fear man. And I'm afraid that's what is happening today in society. Many scientists are trying to say that the earth is going to be destroyed by mankind through a pollution or through overpopulation or through a global warming. And that is not going to happen. God is not going to allow anything to happen to mankind as far as him being annihilated from the face of this earth until God calls an end to time. He is in control of that. It tells us here that God stretched forth the heavens and laid the foundations of the earth. So God is the one who created this earth and the heavens, and he is in control of that. And we have another thought we want to bring out here. Scientists are saying that the earth has to be billions of years old, or the universe has to be billions of years old, because there are stars that are so far away from the earth that it takes the light from those stars many thousands of years, or even hundreds of thousands of years, to reach the earth. So they try to use that as a way to teach evolution, and that God did not create everything. But we want to notice what it says here, that God stretched forth the heavens. Well, whenever that God spoke the stars into existence, as the Bible says, on day 4 of creation, could he not have also created that light that comes from those stars and stretched that light to the earth? I believe that he could have, because he is God Almighty, and he could have done that so that Adam and Eve could see the light from those stars that were trillions of miles away from the earth. But people do not want to believe in the creation account. But God is God Almighty, the creator of all things, and he has laid the foundations of this earth and set in order all of the cosmos, that it everything operates according to his will and to his power. Now we want to consider when that mankind will be destroyed from this earth, and when this earth will come to an end. We find in 2 Peter chapter 3, beginning at verse 3, "Knowing this first, that there shall come in the last days scoffers, walking after their own lust, and saying, Where is the promise of his coming? For since the fathers fell asleep, all things continue as they were from the beginning of the creation. For this they willingly are ignorant of, that by the word of God the heavens were of old, and the earth standing out of the water and in the water, whereby the world that then was, being overflowed with water, perished. But the heavens and the earth, which are now, by the same word, are kept in store, reserved unto fire against the day of judgment and perdition of ungodly men. But, beloved, be not ignorant of this one thing, that one day is with the Lord as 1,000 years, and 1,000 years is one day. The Lord is not slack concerning his promise, as some men count slackness, but is long-suffering to usward, not willing that any should perish, but that all should come to repentance. But the day of the Lord will come as a thief in the night, in the which the heavens shall pass away with a great noise, and the elements shall melt with fervent heat, the earth also and the works that are therein shall be burned up. Seeing then that all these things shall be dissolved, what manner of persons ought ye to be in all holy conversation and godliness, looking for and hasting unto the coming of the day of God, wherein the heavens being on fire shall be dissolved, and the elements shall melt with fervent heat. Nevertheless we, according to his promise, look for new heavens and a new earth, wherein dwelleth righteousness." So we find here the end of time, when that this earth will come to an end. And it won't be exactly like it was in the days of Noah, when just the surface of the earth was destroyed. But we find here that the entire elements that the earth is made of are going to be burned up. They're going to be dissolved. And even the heavens themselves also will be dissolved. And it'll be through the power of God that this takes place. Yes, I believe in global warming, but it's not the global warming that's being taught today. But the global warming that I believe in is this end of time here, when God is going to destroy all things with fire from himself. He's going to dissolve the heavens and the earth. But there's going to be, according to God's promise, a new heaven and a new earth wherein dwelleth righteousness. So don't be worried today about the things that are being taught, the false teachings about that we're going to destroy ourselves, because that's in the hands of God. But put your faith in what the Scriptures say. And don't go through life worrying about these things. But what you need to be concerned about is your soul, your eternal soul, and being ready when the time comes either for you to die or when this day of the Lord comes that will be the end of time. Be prepared to meet Him through the Lord Jesus Christ. May God bless you is our prayer. God.

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Now pay close attention, little children. It's somebody you ought to know.

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1: Where faith, family, and country music come together. This is God's country. Ooh.

If I fall upon the wayside, Father, leave me gently home. Starting out this Sunday morning edition of God's Country with Two by Johnny Cash. Before that, It Was Jesus. I'm JB, and this is God's Country, WANT FM 98.9, Lebanon, Tennessee, Sunday, 16th of August, 2026, 25 minutes before 9 o'clock. Weather in Middle Tennessee, in a word, hot. Right now, 25 minutes before 9 o'clock, it's 83 degrees, going up to a full 99 degrees this afternoon. Sunny all this day, hot and humid. Reading at Scripture. 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In all your ways acknowledge Him, and He will make your paths straight. Next on WANT, this is the Justified Quartet with Beyond the Storm.

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7: We'll have sunny and very hot conditions again for today. Highs in the upper 90s to around 100. Heat index values around 105. Mostly clear tonight. Lows in the mid 70s and then mostly sunny on Monday. Slight chance of an afternoon thunderstorm. Highs in the mid 90s. 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

0: heirlooms, and that was Susan Tillman. I'm JB, and this is God's Country, WANT-FM 98.9, Lebanon, Tennessee. We thank you for listening. We are here with God's Country until noon, 7 minutes now before 9 o'clock. And coming up next is, at 9 o'clock, is Hillcrest Baptist Church with Pastor Tyler Galdon. Hillcrest Baptist Church coming up next at 9 o'clock. And after that, Kenneth Bowen. And good morning, Kenneth.
1: Good morning.
0: And Call on God Today. Kenneth Bowen at 9:30. Call on God Today. Psalm number 57, Psalm 57. I will praise you, O Lord, among the nations. I will sing of you among the peoples. For great is your love reaching to the heavens, and your faithfulness reaches to the skies.
1: Amen.
0: Be exalted, O God, above the heavens. Let your glory be over all the earth.
1: Amen.
0: Glenn Payne coming up next on WANT, and I Stand Amazed.

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2: I want you to take your Bibles this morning and turn to the book of Jeremiah, the second chapter. This morning, there is one phrase in Jeremiah 2 that I want to look at, but I want you to leave your Bibles open because we'll cruise through the entire chapter there in chapter number 2. There is a scripture that the Spirit of God put in my heart. I wrote down three different scriptures that God grabbed me while I was just kind of sitting there and pondering and meditating and praying a whole bunch. And this one grabbed me the other day. And I want you to look at the book of Jeremiah, chapter number 2, verse number 32. The 32nd verse in the second chapter of Jeremiah. Watch what it says. Can a maid forget her ornaments, or a bride her attire? Yet my people have forgotten me days without end. Yet my people, not the world, not the pagan nations, but my people have forgotten me days without number, days without end. Now, there's people right now in this room that would say, now, wait a second, Brother Tyler. I have not forgotten God. I'm saved. Well, I want you to notice something in verse number 13 of the same chapter. Verse number 13. For my people have committed two evils. They have forsaken me. Now that's interesting. That's a different word. Okay, maybe that's a fluke. Well, look at verse 17. Hast thou not procured this unto thyself, in that thou hast forsaken the Lord thy God? Look in verse 19. Thine own wickedness shall correct thee, and thy backslidings shall reprove thee. Know therefore and see that it is an evil thing and bitter that thou hast forsaken. It's interesting to me as we look in Jeremiah chapter number 2. If we were to take our minds back over 3,500 years in history, we go and we see the storm clouds of God's judgment that are swirling over the nation of Israel. The clattering of the Babylonian chariots are rolling through the Judean wilderness, making their way to encircle the walls. And the clarion call is going out that time is running out. Ain't much time left for the people of God. But yet Jeremiah is given the mission and the ministry. If you'll just preach to them, Jeremiah, they still have a chance. It's not all done. It's not all over. Now watch what it says, that God looks at the people of God and says, he says in chapter 2, he's going to begin this process of preaching these sermons against the people of God. He says, you have forsaken me. You've just walked away from me. Now, when you and I think about being forsaken, that is somebody making the volitional decision to look at you and look at somebody else and say, I like them more than you. I do not want you. I want them. I do not want what you have. I want what they have. And he said there was a group of people in the nation of Israel that had looked at God and had said, I am out of here. I do not want your ways, your word, your commandments, or anything else. You and I would look at that and say, well, thank God that's not me. I'm at church on Sunday. I would agree with you. But in order to understand our scripture, we've got to understand there are three different layers of people in the nation of Israel at that time. And there's three different layers of people in this room right now as well. I'll put them up on the screen for you. I want you to write them down. You say, all right, who are the three layers of people that are in national Israel? Number one, God is going to speak to the wicked. The wicked, he says, are going to be killed. They're going to be judged. These are the people that have forsaken God. They have chosen other gods. They have chosen other idols. They have walked away from the things of God. You and I would refer to these people as the goats in the house of God. These people have a form of godliness, but they deny the power thereof. Let me put it like this in redneck English. They say they're a Christian, but they're full of the devil. Now, you and I would look at them and say they have absolutely forsaken God. So that's not what we're talking about this morning. Because he said there's a group of people that have forsaken God, but then there's a group of people that have what? Forgotten God. Big difference. What's the second layer of people in the nation of Israel? Number two, he's going to refer to the backslidden. He says, through the coming judgment, you're not going to be killed. You're going to be cleansed. In the house of God, there are people that are saved, but you've got one foot in with God, and you've got one foot in with the things of the world. Now, here's the deal with that phrase. When you and I look at that, you say, well, Brother Tyler, I don't do all the wicked things of the world. I would agree with you. But the problem is, that's what legalism says. Legalism says you're okay as long as you don't touch the world. That's not godly sanctification. Here's what godly separation is. Godly separation is not just away from them. It's away from them in order to be close to him. That's the difference. Legalism says, just don't touch that. Sanctification says, make sure you grab hold of heaven. Now, who are these group of people? We'd call them the lukewarm. If the first layer, the wicked, are the goats in the house of God, the second layer are the people that are lukewarm. You say, what does that mean? Here's what that means. Brother Tyler, I don't get foolish like they do, but I can't say I'm going to get foolish like y'all do. Now look, I'm all for not acting like the world, but some of the things God wants me to do, I'm just not sure about them things. That second layer of people, that person in that second layer, that's the one he looks at him and says, you have forgotten me. Ephesus said it like this, you have left your first love. So then what's the third layer of people? Write this down. The third layer of people in this, you've got the first layer, the wicked, that's the goats. You've got the second layer, that's the backslid, that's the lukewarm. The third layer, they're what I would call the righteous. And here's what God says, the righteous are going to be helped during this coming judgment. He says, I will protect you. What would we call that group in the church? We'd call them the remnant. We'd call them the true blue. We'd call them the ones that are in it to win it. We'd call them the ones that have stayed around in order to stay around. We'd call them the ones that love God no matter what people think. Here's what that group of people is. That group of people, they are the people, they say, as for me and my house, we will serve the Lord. As for me and my group of people, you can do what you want to do, but there's a certain group and a certain way and a certain principle that we're going to live by. I got to slow my roll down. I'm hurting right now. Here's what he says. You may not act like them, but I am going to act like him. He looks at those last two and he said, be careful that you have not forgotten. What does that mean? You know, there's people in this room right now, unknowingly you have forgotten God. What does that mean? I want you to write the definition down. That phrase, have forgotten me, that's one Hebrew word. And here's what that word, that phrase, have forgotten me, means in the Hebrew. It means to overlook him. It means to ignore him, to cease to care about him, to relegate him. Here's what it means. Not to think about him. Here's my question. When do you think about God? Do you think about God when you see religious things, or is God the defining anchor of every decision you make? Because what we have done is in the Church of Jesus Christ, we have built religious agnostics. What does that mean? I know there is a God, but I do not apply what that God wants me to do in my everyday life. Tyler, church is on Sunday, but Monday's business day. Well, I thought God cared about the Christians' business dealings. Look, Sunday, but me and my wife are not getting along Monday to Saturday. Well, I thought God cared about the Monday to Saturday marriage. Brother Tyler, I get it that we cry and we snot together on Sunday, but my heart is broken on Monday. I thought God cared about the broken heart on Monday, but yet there's a break. It's as if when we walk away from here, we don't give God another thought. Not just, do I need to read my Bible, but it's as if we have forgotten God. Now, I know you're looking at me, you're saying, okay, wait a second, I'm not sure. Let me give you four little areas in chapter number 2, and let's see if we can apply this to some of your lives. You say, have I forgotten God? I'm unfortunately sad to report that there are many of us, myself included, that can go days on end and act as if God doesn't exist. How do we do that? Number one, write this down. The first thing you need to write down is found in verse number 2. Here's what it says. The first way that we forget God, here it is, by quitting after we have found success. By quitting after we found, wait a second, where do you get that from? Look, if you will, in verse number 2. Watch what he says. Go cry in the ears of Jerusalem, saying, thus saith the Lord, I remember thee, the kindness of thy youth, the love of thine espousals. Thou wentest after me in the wilderness. Here's what he's saying. Israel, when you were nothing, you loved me. When you had nothing, you sought me with all of your heart. When you had no family, you loved me, and you used to spend time on your knees seeking me, saying, oh God, would you bless me? You say, how does that apply to me? When you were poor as Job's turkey, and you didn't know how you were going to make ends meet, you stayed on your knees in your prayer closet. You stayed on your knees in front of God and everybody and said, I don't care who knows it. I got to have you. When your family was falling apart, you spent your day seeking the face of God. And yet now you've got blessings. And now God's an afterthought. You know, one of the worst things that can ever happen to somebody is getting blessed. Do you know why so many of us in the house of God spend our lives going from problem to problem to problem to problem? Here's why. That's the only time most people seek God. When the world's falling apart, we go after God with everything we got. But you let things be smooth as silk. Well, I don't even remember who God is. It's not that I'm walking after the world. It's that I've allowed blessings to separate me from the giver of the blessing. Can I ask you a question? Have you sought God right now in your blessedness like you did in your brokenness? Because if the answer is no, you have forgotten God. Is it amazing to anybody else that most believers, we rise to a certain level of blessing and then we stop? We get to a certain level of the goodness of God and we stop. And we look and we say, it's as if God's done blessing. Can I ask you a question? Do you honestly think that's God? that in your marriage you've reached a place of, you know what, we're as happy as we're going to be. Who does that sound like? That sounds like the devil. What happens? Here's what happens. We get to a level, and we get satisfied, and then we just go about our day, go about our way. What would happen in a 20-year marriage if that 20-year marriage sought the face of God like you did when you were dating a bunch of toothless hags and you had nothing? What happened? I'll tell you what happened. You got blessed and you got complacent and you forgot God. Well, my kids are doing well in school. Do you remember those midnight hours when you would carry their little fevered body and the doctor said, we don't know what to do with them, and you begged God and called out to God and said, God, you're the only one that can touch my little baby's body, and now they're a teenager and we can't figure out why they're going the way they're going. We can't figure out why I can't keep them in church, why I can't keep them in the things of God. If you prayed as hard there as you prayed there, I promise you we wouldn't have the problems there. But we forgot God. We walked away from God. I was so grieved in my spirit the other day. I have to be so careful not to allow my flesh to get the best of me at times. I was talking to a friend of mine, and he was talking about a church that he knew, and that church started from absolutely nothing. It was as pitiful as pennies, and they got blessed. They went from zero people. Now they run like 500 or 600 people. They had nothing. They said there would be times when it would come the end of the month budget time to pay the little staff of two people. They had to get on the altar and beg God to bring the money in. But God blessed them. Now they're running a $1 million budget and they've got people coming out the yin yang. And they used to have... They had this jubilee, and I'm going to tell you something. When I tell you they had a jubilee, that was a snot slinger, son. They had a jubilee. If you walked in not blessed, if you walked out not blessed, it was your fault, not their son. God was 40 foot deep in that place. You could cut the pyre with a knife. It was so thick. And I noticed the other day, that jubilee's not going on anymore. I used to preach at that jubilee. And I called a friend of mine. I said, what happened to that jubilee? It just occurred to me. It hadn't gone on in a couple of years. What happened? He said, well, they met with a strategist. And that strategist said that jubilee did not benefit the church and their overall budget line. So they've cut it out in order to allocate funds to other places. They forgot God. And I said, are you kidding me? I don't know if I was medicated or not. It really doesn't matter. I probably would have said it anyways. I said, you got to be kidding me. How stupid can we be? He said, why do you say that? He said, it helps the bottom line. I said, Bubba, I remember when that church started, they didn't even have a bottom line. How do you think they got to where they are now? The blessing of God. Ladies and gentlemen, I do not know how long God lets me stay. I do not know how long God lets me live. I do not know how long God lets me pastor. I could drop dead right now. I may live another 500 years. I do not know that my life is in the hands of God. My times are in the hands of God. But no matter how blessed this assembly gets, no matter how big our budget gets, never let the blessing that God sends our way bring us up off of our knees. Never let the good things that God sends our way draw us away from the fact it's not about the bottom line, it's not about the top line, it's about God's line down to heaven, and say, oh God, I just want you is all I want. Yeah, but we quit searching. Here's my question to you this morning. Are you just as desperate in your blessing as you were in your brokenness? Because if the answer is no, you've forgotten God. But he continues right down number two. Where else did they forget God? In verse number six, here's what else they did. They didn't just quit after the success. They switched allegiance to another. They switched their allegiance to another. Look at what he says in verse number six. Actually, flip to verse eight. Go to verse eight. Watch what it says. The priest said not, where is the Lord? They that handle the law knew me not. The pastors transgressed against me. The prophets prophesied by Baal. Whoa! You're telling me that the people that sought the Lord God, Jehovah God, they now are seeking Baal? You're telling me there's a group of people that used to be aligned with God and everything he was, now they're aligned with Baal? Thank you, Brother Tyler. This doesn't apply to me. Well, let's be not as quick as we might be. You say, I don't bow down to wood, hay, and stubble. No, but we do have other idols. No, we have other idols. You say, what's one of the biggest idols? I'll probably think that one of the biggest idols we have outside of materialism and money is the approval of other people. It is an idol that we bow down to every day. Buddy, I'm going to tell you right now, we'll nip it, we'll tuck it, we'll suck it in, we'll filter it out, just so somebody else likes it. We do all we do so somebody else likes it. Do you know one of the things I am happy to say? Here's what it is. I'm just as stupid now as I was when I started. Now, I don't mean educationally. I've learned a lot. But I would like to think that today I'm just as foolish after God as I was back then. Now, I've had lulls. I've had ups. I've had downs. I've had times where I wanted people to think something of me, so I changed and it grieved God. Then I'd have this moment where God got a hold of me and says, you've forgotten me. But God, if so-and-so's not pleased, if so-and-so doesn't like me, then God says, promotion cometh not from the east or from the west, but it is God that raises up one and puts down another. But here's what happens. We start out nothing, and it's God that makes us what we are. And then we get blessed, and we bow to the approval of people instead of the approval of God. I imagine right now in this room, and I'm not going to apply this to being a preacher because I know that the vast majority of you won't preach, not going to preach. God's not called you to preach. You've got your own vein. But you do realize, brothers and sisters, you are where you are in your life because of the good hand of God that's on you. It's not your own wisdom. You say it was my smarts. You could have a massive stroke right now and your mind not even function. You say, it was my strength. You could snap your femur in half right now and not be able to walk for a year. You are where you are because of God. But today, you're more concerned with what they think about you than what they think about you. What about the people that started out in their marriage and in their home? And they said, you know what? I just don't feel comfortable doing what they do. But now you go to the country club and you go to the bar and you get the tipsies and you get the wine coolers and you're not going to get drunk like everybody else. But if you don't play the game, then they're not going to accept you in their circle. Maybe it's not a circle God wants you in. What's happened is somewhere along the way, we forgot God. And we switched our allegiance. I got to make the man happy. No. You've got to bow down to God and God alone and let God take you where he wants to take you. You've switched your allegiance. You've turned on God. Now, you didn't just run after the world. You just stopped caring what God thought about you. You've forgotten God. I've told this story before, but I enjoy telling it. It makes the devil mad, so I think I'll tell it again. And we've been together long enough now, we're kind of like a married couple. If we don't talk about the stuff we've already talked about, what are we going to talk about? I can either tell you the stuff that's true, but you've already heard it, or I can make up a bunch of junk and lie to you for the next 45 years. It don't really matter to me. I'll tell you one time we were pastoring, and And I'm going to tell you, you think I'm wild now. Son, you don't even know what wild is, baby. I was unmedicated, number one. Number two, I had energy. Number three, I'd never had surgery. And number four, I really didn't give a rip back then. Son, I'd dance on the pew tops. I would jump like a gazelle going just one pew after another. I mean, I would shout at the drop of a hat, and I'd drop my hat just a shout. It didn't matter to me. I didn't care if your mama got upset. I didn't care if your daddy didn't like it. It didn't matter to me if it offended whoever. I had a lady come up one day and she said, "It offends me the way you act." And I said, "Well, lady, if I didn't think you were crazy, I'd kiss you right in the mouth in Jesus' name and move on with my life. I don't give a rip." I've crossed that bridge. I'm not going back that way. I'm just saying. I didn't care. I didn't care. It didn't bother me. And Erica got up one Sunday and she was singing that little song, "I Have Been Blessed." We had gotten blessed at the church and things were growing and some successful people were coming to the church. And I sat over on the side and something in my soul said, "You better get up and give me praise." And I went to stand up and something hit me. Now, you need to chill out a little bit. The lieutenant governor's here today. You better take it down a notch. He's going to think you're crazy. We had a lawyer. We had the assistant district attorney. We were in a little A-frame church like that right there. Successful people didn't come to our church. And something hit me and said, "You better take it down a notch." So I sat back down. And so help me, for the next, I don't know, 2-3 months, it was as cold as ice in our church. You couldn't get God to show up. And one day, the Spirit of God got to dealing with my heart. And he said, "Son, you cared more about what those successful people thought about you than what I thought about you. You forgot me. You walked away from me. You turned your allegiance." And I said, "God, if you'll come back, I will not care what anybody thinks about me. I will not care what they give rips about me. I'll give you glory when you tell me to give you glory. And I'll sit down when you tell me to sit down. It don't matter to me." And here I did. Man, she got up, but I don't know, 2-3 months later, we didn't have a whole bunch of singers, so poor little Erica had to sing just about every other Sunday, and she got up and started singing that song, "I Have Been Blessed," and sure enough, something hit me over there and said, "You better get up and give me praise." And I looked out, and so help me, you'll never believe who had come back to our service that day. Them same blessed, cussed, successful people had come back to my service that day, but I said, "You know what? I don't give a royal rip." I didn't just stand up and praise. I got on the organ bench and started waving my jacket like a Comanche Indian. And I didn't give a rip. And I'm telling you, it was like a tidal wave of the presence of God came in the back of that thing. Here's what I'm saying. I'm not telling you to do what I do. I am telling you to obey God no matter what anybody thinks. Don't turn your allegiance. Number three, write this down. How do you turn your allegiance? And I'm going somewhere. I got to get to this fourth point, though, because it's going to help somebody and it's on my heart. Number three, how do I forget God? Number three, in verse number 18, by taking the control into your hands. You forget God when you take control of situations in your hands. Verse number 18, watch what the Bible says. "And now what hast thou to do in the way of Egypt? To drink the waters of Sihor? What hast thou to do in the way of Assyria to drink the waters of the river?" Here's what's happened. Israel has gotten word that Babylon is coming. Do you know what they did? Instead of seeking God like Hezekiah did back in the days of Assyria, they didn't even seek God. You know what they did? They went to make an allegiance with Egypt. They said, "The enemy's coming. We've got to do something about it." And God looked at him and said, "You forgot me. You took control in your hands." We're very good. We're very good at feeling like we've got to do something in order for something to happen. We love taking control of situations. But how many of us have a situation that only God can deal with, and instead of praying, we're poking? Instead of seeking, we're constantly messing. And God said, "As long as you touch it, I'm not touching it." Because if you're touching it and I touch it, you could get the glory. But God says, when I'm the only one touching it and you're down on your knees, it will be me and me alone that gets the glory. And I'm telling you right now, there are people in this room, you are stressing right now over things that God can handle in a second.
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1: This is Brother Kenneth Bowen right here. We'll call on God today. Good morning, Lebanon, Middle Tennessee. Are you ready for some good gospel music? 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
2: Thank you, Kenneth. Reading at 1 Timothy chapter 3, 1 Timothy. Beyond all question, the mystery of godliness is great. Jesus Christ appeared in a body, was vindicated by the Spirit, and was seen by angels, preached among the nations, was believed on in the world, and was taken up in glory.

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We'll call on God today. 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JB, just go play something.

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I see our time is about gone. It has been good to be here, get up and go to church. And I want to thank our listeners and our sponsors. Until next Sunday morning, may God bless.

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1: The Bishops on WANT, and that was Great Things. 21 minutes now past 10 o'clock. I'm JB, and this is God's Country, WANT-FM 98.9, Lebanon, Tennessee. Thank you for listening. We are here with God's Country until noon. And it is 90 degrees right now in Middle Tennessee, hot and humid today, all sunny, going up to 99 with a heat index of 104.5 this afternoon. Psalm number 95 begins, "Let us sing for joy to the Lord. Let us shout aloud to the rock of our salvation. Let us come before him with thanksgiving and extol him with music and song. For the Lord is the great God, the great King above all gods." Chuck Wagon Gang next on WANT by request, "When All I Can Cry Is Holy."

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7: We'll have sunny and very hot conditions again for today. Highs in the upper 90s to around 100. Heat index values around 105. Mostly clear tonight. Lows in the mid 70s and then mostly sunny on Monday. Slight chance of an afternoon thunderstorm. Highs in the mid 90s. 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

0: Your Lebanon High School football team is back on the field, and we're back in the booth. 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

poet voices and going to walk where the water is clean. 9 minutes now before 11 o'clock. I'm JB and this is God's Country, WANT FM 98.9. Thank you for listening. We are here with God's Country until noon this afternoon. Heat index values on this fourth day of the state and Wilson County Fair up to 104 this afternoon. Actual temperatures 99 to 100 degrees and sunny all this day. Psalm number 103 starts out, "Praise the Lord, O my soul, all my inmost being, praise his holy name. Praise the Lord, O my soul, and forget not all of his benefits, who forgives all your sins and heals your diseases, who redeems your life from the pit and crowns you with love and compassion." Request from Ferguson Holler this morning out in Smith County. Dottie Rambo, "Sheltered in the Arms of God," along Dottie Rambo along with Porter Wagner.

God is Great, and that was Jody Brown, Indian Family. I'm JB, and this is God's Country, WANT-FM 98.9, Lebanon, Tennessee, and we do thank you for listening this morning. 6 minutes now past 11 o'clock, and we are here with God's Country until noon. Sunny all this day, hot and humid, temperature up to 100 degrees this afternoon. Fourth day of the fair, and it's a cooker. Psalm number 19, the heavens declare the glory of God, and the skies proclaim the work of his hands. Day after day they pour forth speech. Night after night they display knowledge. There is no speech or language where their voice is not heard. Their voice goes out into all the earth, their words to the end of the world. Gospel Force Enforcers coming up next on WANT. Sign me up for the Christian Jubilee.

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I'm JB, live and local, WANT-FM 98.9, WCOR-AM 1490, Lebanon, Tennessee. We thank you for listening. We are here with God's Country until noon. Right now, 24 minutes past 11 o'clock. Psalm number 119, Psalm 119 begins, "Blessed are they whose ways are blameless, who walk according to the law of the Lord. Blessed are they who keep his statutes and seek him with all of their heart." Blessed are they. Blessed are they. "How can a young man keep his way pure? By living according to your word. I seek you with all of my heart. Do not let me stray from your commands. I have hidden your word in my heart that I might not sin against you." Poet Voice is coming up next on WANT. Dead days are over. Now I am alive.

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7: We'll have sunny and very hot conditions again for today. Highs in the upper 90s to around 100. Heat index values around 105. Mostly clear tonight. Lows in the mid 70s and then mostly sunny on Monday. Slight chance of an afternoon thunderstorm. Highs in the mid 90s. 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

23 minutes before 12 o'clock noon. I'm JB, and this is God's Country, WANT-FM 98.9, Lebanon, Tennessee, and that was the Kingsmen, Jesus, my Lord. Let's see, Psalm 71. In you, O Lord, I have taken refuge. Let me never be put to shame. Rescue me and deliver me in your righteousness. Turn your ear to me and save me. Be my rock of refuge to which I can always go. Give the command to save me, for you are my rock and you are my fortress. Jody Brown, Indian Family, next on WANT. Nothing is too hard for God.

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Steve Green, people need the Lord. I'm JB. This is God's Country, WANTFM 98.9, Lebanon, Tennessee. We are here for another 8 minutes till noon, and we do thank you for listening 8 minutes before 12 o'clock noon. Weather forecast from Middle Tennessee, Wilson County, Mount Juliet, Watertown, and Lebanon. Heat warning all through today, Sunday, 16th of August, 2026, fourth day of this Wilson County and State Fair, going through this next Saturday, August 22nd. And today, all sunny, hot, and humid, up to 100 degrees. Tonight, mostly clear with a low of 77. Tomorrow, Monday, will be mostly sunny, back to hot and humid, high temperature 95 degrees, possible pop-up thunderstorms in the afternoon. Scripture at Psalm number 138. I will praise you, O Lord, with all of my heart. Before all the gods, I will sing your praise. I will bow down toward your holy temple and will praise your name for your love and your faithfulness. For you have exalted above all things your name and your word. When I called, you answered me. You made me bold and stout-hearted. Reggie Sadler Family, next on WANT. Jesus is the real thing.

and touch your people once again. It is 1 minute now before 12 o'clock noon. We thank you for listening to God's Country this morning. Have a blessed week in our Lord and Savior, Christ Jesus.

would you look at that? She really let herself go. It's King George, real country. There's no getting over that. I mean, no getting over me, so says Ronnie Millsap on Real Country.

0: I'm loving that kind of carrying on. That's what you call the number one hit with Kojo, Cody Johnson, Carrie Underwood. You know, Cody has played more than 900 concerts in his career. You know what his pre-show secret is to keeping his vocals lubricated, if you will? It's throat coat tea. And throw in a little bit of Grand Marnier. Cody says it kind of burns like whiskey, but it opens you up, kind of lubes your throat to do that singing he does. I'm Gary Walker, and I got more Real Country coming up, and I'm going to sing. Well, I'm not, but thank goodness. I've got Little Texas on the way, Steve Warner, and that crazy man, Waylon Jennings from Real Country.
1: I dedicate this song to the working man, for every man that puts in 8 or 10 hard hours a day of working toil and sweat. He's always got somebody looking down his neck, trying to get more out of him than he really ought to have to put in.

0: That former disc jockey, former bass player for Buddy Holly. Yeah, you call him a crazy man. It's Waylon Jennings. He's always been crazy from Littlefield, Texas. Coming up, I'm crazy for more real country. Hang on for Ella Langley and Garth Brooks.
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10: We'll have sunny and very hot conditions again for today. Highs in the upper 90s to around 100. Heat index values around 105. Mostly clear tonight. Lows in the mid-70s and then mostly sunny on Monday. Slight chance of an afternoon thunderstorm. Highs in the mid-90s. 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

'cause I'm a country boy. 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

That country boy from Newton, Georgia, don't worry about him, he's doing okay. A.J. Allen Jackson, and this guy from Beaumont, Texas, he's making a living, doing pretty well with his music. It's Cousin Clay Walker.

guess we know what his favorite country song is. He's got a birthday coming up next month, September 13th. Turns 36 years old, and his mom and daddy call him Michael Wilson Hardy. I just call him that singer-songwriter Hardy. He's written songs for Florida Georgia Line, Blake Shelton, Thomas Rhett, Morgan Wallen, Kenny Chesney, many, many more. That's his favorite country song is a number one on the country charts. I'm Gary Walker. You're number one in my chart. Coming up, I'm going to play more real country. I've got Tracy Lawrence, Kenny Chesney on the way, and The Voice, Vern Gosden.

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Yellow dog school bus, kicking up red bus, kicking up.

0: August 5th, he would have been 92 years old. I'm talking about the voice, Vern Gosden. That's what you call three chords and a tear. Chiseled in stone, we lost him, April 28th, 2009. I'm Gary Walker, and let me tell you what I got. I've got more real country coming up. The one is from Louisiana, and the other from next door in Texas. I'm talking about Lainey Wilson, Willie on the way on Real Country.
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6: We'll have mostly clear skies for tonight. Lows will be in the mid-70s. Partly cloudy on our Monday. Slight chance of showers and thunderstorms in the afternoon. It remains hot with highs in the mid-90s. Heat index up to 105. And partly cloudy on Tuesday. Chance of rain showers and a thunderstorm as well. Highs in the lower 90s. With your severe view forecast, I'm Storm Specialist Drew Richards.
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0: Crafty Frizzell wrote that after a friend asked him if he wanted to go out and do some drinking. He said, if you got the money, I got the time. It's Willie from Rio Country.
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1: I think it's time to exit stage left with the King, George Strait. Rio Country, I'm Gary Walker, and did you know you're my best friend? 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Yeah, we know it's Faith Hill, his lovely bride. It's Tim McGraw from Rio Country.

0: test time. Who do you get when you take a 39-year-old East Texas boy who is also a cowboy? He's a rancher, full-time family man, married his bride, his lovely bride Brandy, in 2019. Who happens to be a former teacher, now currently stays at home to raise their three kiddos. 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It's that's an amazing song. 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And before that, Tim McGraw. You know you're my best friend, because if I'm Gary Walker, if you weren't my best friend, I wouldn't be playing more real country for you. Yeah, that's what I like to do. I've got Dave Dudley coming up, also Alabama, Jason Aldean on Real Country.
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0: Jason Aldean from his 12th studio album, Songs About Us. He's got some duets on that album. He's got one with his lovely bride, Brittany. Luke Bryan joins Jason for the title track. And David Lee Murphy is going to be hanging out with Jason Aldean for a cover of that big hit, Dust on the Bottle. Tell me, how far do you think a goodbye goes? Not too far, because I got more real country. Zach Brown Band on the way in Highway 101.
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12: We'll have mostly clear skies for tonight. Lows will be in the mid-70s. Partly cloudy on our Monday. Slight chance of showers and thunderstorms in the afternoon. It remains hot with highs in the mid-90s. Heat index up to 105. Then the partly cloudy on Tuesday. Chance of rain showers and a thunderstorm as well. Highs in the lower 90s. With your severe view forecast, I'm storm specialist Drew Richards.
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0: Wynonna. 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

dang-do thing they call Rodeo. The G-Man Garth on Rio Country. 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

0: Chris Young on Real Country. I can take it from there. That is, if you let me take a nap. There is strong scientific evidence showing that people who nap, you're more alert. You make better decisions. You score significantly higher on creativity and memory tests, and you have better motor functions after napping compared to people who don't nap. Keep that in mind. If you usually wake up about 7 a.m., your best napping time is sometime after 1 p.m. in the afternoon. No, I'm sorry. I need to nod off. I'm Gary Walker. I've got more Real Country. I'm going to play Jordan Davis, Reba on the way, and Louisiana boy. I'm talking Drew Baldridge on Real Country.
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0: That video went viral when it hit the internet, showing his lovely bride, Catherine, dancing with her father at their wedding. It is Drew Baldridge. I'm Gary Walker. Happy Sunday. It's August 16th, 2026. And you know what today is, right? National Roller Coaster Day, the original Switchback Railway, the first roller coaster in America at Coney Island, Brooklyn, New York. It opened up in the sweet, sweet summertime, June 16th, 1884. Matter of fact, it's the 57th day of summer, 2026. And I got more real country coming up. Merle Haggard on the way and Kenny Chesney.
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3: We'll have mostly clear skies for tonight. Lows will be in the mid-70s. Partly cloudy on our Monday. Slight chance of showers and thunderstorms in the afternoon. It remains hot with highs in the mid-90s. Heat index up to 105. And the partly cloudy on Tuesday. Chance of rain showers and a thunderstorm as well. Highs in the lower 90s. With your severe view forecast, I'm storm specialist Drew Richards.
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is a man who knows a thing or two about drinking on it. It's the Blake Shelton Rio Country. 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Yeah, I'm Gary Walker. I'm fancy free with more Rio Country and the Oak Ridge Boys.

0: country.
1: That Macon, Georgia boy, that's Jason Aldean. Let Them Boys Be Country. That's from his 11th studio album, Highway Desperado. It's about growing up, becoming a man out there in the country, in the woods. His two kiddos with his beautiful bride, Brittany, are in that music video. It's all about taking pride in this country, learning about Southern manners. Yes, sir, no, ma'am. We don't hear enough of that. And wanting to spend hours and hours outside just to do a little hunting and fishing, letting your hair grow. It's real country. I'm Gary Walker. I'm going to let my hair grow with more real country on the way. I've got Dirks Bentley, mom and daughter, Naomi Winona, the Judds on the way, and I call him the Hag. You call him Merle Haggard from real country.
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1: Merrill, you can call him a working man. He died 10 years ago, April 6th of 2016. And at that song, it dropped, what is it, 57 years ago? August 16th, 1969, All About the Working Man, number one on the Billboard Country Singles Chart. The American blue-collar working man, we salute you. I'm Gary Walker. I'm going to salute you with more real country. Hang on for Luke Combs and Tracy Lawrence.
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10: We'll have mostly clear skies for tonight. Lows will be in the mid-70s. Partly cloudy on our Monday. Slight chance of showers and thunderstorms in the afternoon. It remains hot with highs in the mid-90s. Heat index up to 105. And the partly cloudy on Tuesday. Chance of rain showers and a thunderstorm as well. Highs in the lower 90s. With your severe view forecast, I'm storm specialist Drew Richards.
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0: You know what I love about that guy? He gives back every holiday season with his annual turkey fry in Nashville. That's Tracy Lawrence. That's all of my time. You stay safe. Be blessed. I'm Gary Walker, logging out of Real Country.
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0: 844-8221. That's Bates Ford, 1780 Franklin Road, the dealer that will trade for anything that don't eat.
1: We'll have mostly clear skies for tonight. Lows will be in the mid-70s. Partly cloudy on our Monday. Slight chance of showers and thunderstorms in the afternoon. It remains hot with highs in the mid-90s. Heat index up to 105. And the partly cloudy on Tuesday. Chance of rain showers and a thunderstorm as well. Highs in the lower 90s. With your severe view forecast, I'm Storm Specialist Drew Richards.

0: It's All Over Me, and I'm Tom Lang. As you and I roll into a Sunday afternoon, I've got more music on the way for you. What do you have to say about that?
1: We're country to the core. Real country.

working man.

Well, there's Cody Johnson. I think that's one of his better songs. It's all about the fall. More music on the way for you. We'll get you through this Sunday. I'm Tom Lang with Randy Travis coming up in just a minute. 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
1: We love country music as much as you do. 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

0: Twinkle Lucky Star. There's a classic from the Hag. I'm talking about Merle Haggard. Well, we had a chat with Lauren Elena recently, and she throwing all the credits toward her husband for her big single, All My Exes.
1: Oh, my gosh. My husband thinks he is... He needs a plaque, you know, for putting All My Exes together. He played it for Chase. He believed in this song. So now my husband thinks he gets to pick out all of my singles and all of my songs forever. But you know what? Honestly, maybe I should let him, because he sure was right about this one.
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16: Make it We'll have mostly clear skies for tonight. Lows will be in the mid-70s. Partly cloudy on our Monday. Slight chance of showers and thunderstorms in the afternoon. It remains hot with highs in the mid-90s. Heat index up to 105. And the partly cloudy on Tuesday. Chance of rain showers and a thunderstorm as well. Highs in the lower 90s. With your severe view forecast, I'm storm specialist Drew Richards.
17: 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Great songs of today, yesterday, and the classics. Real country.

0: Well, there you go. It's Kenny Rogers getting stuck at that bar in Toledo. Well, I know what you're talking about. That's Lucille. That's his first big country hit. He had other hits on the pop side back in the back in the late 1960s and early 70s, but that's the one that really kicked it off for him. Happy to play it for you on your Sunday. I'm Tom Lang.
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1: Let me introduce people here. This banjo player is Jonathan Massengale. The bass man is Mike Summers. Tiffany is standing behind me. This is Billy Gaston and Morgan Kilgore.
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0: 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McCall & Sons for sponsoring this portion of Sutton Old Time Music Hour. 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
0: Folks, as I mentioned at the beginning of this show, this program is recorded to air on 60 syndicated stations that broadcast our show worldwide. At this time, we'd like to recognize six of those stations, and they are KPMI 1300 AM, The Legends, Bemidji, Minnesota, KNIT 90.1 in Humboldt, Nebraska, 1611 AM OZCMR in Wentworth, Australia, Phoenix Country Radio in Londonderry, Northern Ireland, the BluegrassJamboree.com in Brownsville, Kentucky, WSM, home of the Grand Ole Opry in Nashville, Tennessee. 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

0: 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My name is Maddox Wilson, and it's been an honor to be with you tonight. Tonight, Sutton Old Time Music Hour has been brought to you in part by Wildwood Resort Marina in Granville, Tennessee, only a mile away from the TB Sutton General Store. 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Wildwood Resort Marina is where you want to be. We've had a fantastic audience here at the Sutton Old Time Music Hour. Folks, have y'all had a good time tonight? How about the band on stage? Let's head back to the Wildwood Resort Corner stage for one more song as we let Cumberland Band take us home tonight.
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